0: before you go, there's something I want you to have.
1: Oh, it's beautiful. But wait a minute, isn't this...
0: Yeah, yes it is.
1: But I thought the old lady dropped it into the ocean in the air.
0: Well, baby, I went down and got it for you.
1: Aw, you shouldn't have.

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0: 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I'm gonna hit this city.
1: Let's
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0: auf Krone Hit. Lena und Nico Santos. Better. Krone Hit. Wir sind die meiste Musik.
1: It was only you and I. But now I feel like I am trapped inside. A life that doesn't feel right. It's not me.

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1: 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Es for money and get advice. Ask for advice, get money twice. I'm from the dirty, but that Chico nice. Y'all call it a moment, I call it life.

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1: Jetzt Alex Warren. Fever Dream. 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
2: 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Louis Capaldi. Someone you loved. Wir sind die Meistermusik.
3: I'm going on during this time. I feel there's no one to save me. This all or nothing really got away. You're driving me crazy.